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1: There are times that we often should apologize, but we don't. 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

0: 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You're inside the Sweat Hotel from the WILD Morris Bart Studio. Guaranteed human.
1: I'm the one you confess to. 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The number is 866-92-SWEAT. 866-927-9.

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0: 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From the Sweat Hotel.
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0: it. I took her phone for a week and I have been arguing with my wife over this because she thinks I'm too strict and it's not that serious. Is a punishment too harsh?
1: No, not if that's the rule. Mm-hmm. You got every right. You know, look, y'all, let's have some dick. They changed the dress code at Tuskegee.
0: Yeah, we have.
1: No more bonnets, no more do-rags, no more house slippers to class. Mm-hmm. Mm-hmm. And it's not. And it's really not been a controversial decision. Most the kids going along with it. Mm. You know, look, man, you got to have some standards somewhere. Mm-hmm. But if you're so busy trying to be your child's friend, then let them do what they want to do. Mm-hmm. Mm-hmm. But she wore a bonnet to the mall. Why?
0: Ooh. Yeah. Mm. So he took her phone for a week and he and his wife have been arguing because his wife thinks he's too strict.
1: Look, okay. Okay. Tell your children not to do something. Mm-hmm. Let them do it anyway and then have no consequences and watch how they turn out.
0: Ooh. Yeah.
2: So you say because you don't it's the rule. The rule is the rule as a parent. You break the rule, you gotta deal with the consequences.
1: There's consequences.
2: Yeah, punishment.
1: But you know, you're too strict.
0: Mm-hmm. Just don't wear your bonnet to the mall. I mean, that's
1: well, I wear simple. It anyway.
2: Oh, okay.
1: All the rest of the classless people got it on.
0: Why is that so hard?
3: The father's mad. I don't blame him.
0: But this is causing a problem in your marriage, though?
3: Yeah. Oh, okay.
1: Well, listen, I think the parents have to sit down and get on the same page so they can have a united front in front of the child. You might disagree with what the husband said, but let her serve the punishment for the week, and then y'all work out how you're going to move forward from there.
0: Yeah. All right. Thank you, CLO. Appreciate it. Coming up
1: But she on her computer talking, though. I just want to let you know.
0: Coming up at the top of the hour, we'll have some entertainment news and some trending headline news for you right after this.
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0: Mega Sci-Fi Fraternity Inc. 85th Grand Conclave in Cincinnati, Ohio. Christine and Elmore Wansley, the parents of Nolan Wells, spoke alongside civil rights attorney Ben Crump during the fraternity's community rally. According to the Greeks' informed Instagram page, members of Omega Sci-Fi embraced and uplifted the Wells family, reassuring them that they are not alone in their fight and that the fraternity will continue standing beside them. As we previously reported, Christine and Elmore Wansley have also launched their own independent investigation, citing a lack of trust in law enforcement and pointing to Mississippi's long history of racial injustice. I mean,
1: it's such a crazy story.
0: Mm-hmm.
1: You know, if this were reversed.
0: Well, yeah. Yeah. Mm-hmm. Yeah.
1: Let's say it's five black boys go to an island with their white friend. They come back with the white friend's telephone. But no white friend. Mm-hmm. How you think this would go?
2: Those boys would be in jail right now.
0: We all know.
3: Mm-hmm. Yeah.
2: Right now.
1: Because mm-hmm. Trump wanted to get rid of the five in New York over an accusation.
0: Oh, yeah.
1: All you need is the accusation. You remember that?
0: Mm-hmm. Yes. Oh, for sure. So, yeah.
2: Yeah.
1: You know, it's alarming, man, how people... And this, Central this former cop, what's his name? Tatum?
2: I'm gonna ask you, did you see him
1: alive? This dude right here,
2: ooh,
1: he's black with his self-hating.
0: Yeah.
1: Mm-hmm. I mean, man, look, if you want to be white, it's okay. It's okay.
0: Clear.
1: But now I'm telling you, they're not going to let you in.
2: Mm-mm.
1: They will use you for a purpose, and then you have to get back in your place.
2: Yes, sir.
1: You can ask Herschel Walker. They bought him a house in Georgia. They put him all up. They found out he couldn't talk, and then they found out he couldn't win. Where is Herschel?
3: Where's Herschel?
2: What have you done with Herschel?
0: Didn't he have a big bus?
1: Oh.
3: They took that bus. That bus got... They snatched that fur.
2: They repossessed the bus.
3: Bus is out there.
1: So, you know, this Tatum, what's his name?
2: Officer.
3: I know what he's talking about. Officer Tatum.
2: Conservative podcast.
1: Him and Jason Whitlock, the sports commentator. I don't understand their views, man. I don't understand how you always, every time there's a black subject in the news, you find a way to minimize, criticize, and ostracize the entire black community because of it.
0: And you forgetting like all the while that you're black.
1: Right. And you act like this just can't happen.
0: Mm-hmm.
1: When I heard him say that there's no systemic racism in America, when I heard a white guy say, do you do realize that Charlie Kirk said that black people were better off doing slavery than they are now? And this fool said, yes, I agree 100%. I said, okay. Yeah. That's when I know you if your desire is just to be white, if you've wanted it since you were a child, it's been burning in you, okay, go ahead. You can go over there, you can vote with him, do whatever you want to. But when they can't use you no more, they're gonna let you know right who you are and where you are.
2: Yep.
1: But now your problem is you can't come back.
2: Over here.
1: Mm-hmm. Now.
3: That's the problem.
0: Mm-hmm.
3: You're facing that.
1: Yeah, you can't come back.
2: That's sad.
0: Yeah.
2: That's a shame.
0: Yeah, but again, thank you to your fraternity, Steve, Omega Sci-Fi Fraternity, Inc., and... you know, for sticking by and standing by the Wansleys, Christine and Elmer.
1: I wasn't
0: Wansley
1: at the Clave this year, but man, I saw nothing but great stuff online.
0: Mm-hmm.
2: You know? Good.
0: Yeah.
2: Good.
0: Yeah.
2: That's good.
0: All right. Well, moving on and still trending. Last week, Dr. Anthony Fauci invoked the Fifth Amendment and refused to answer questions at a Senate hearing on COVID-19. In an opening statement, Fauci said Senator Rand Paul's goal was to get him to say, quote, something anything that could vindicate his repeated public pledges that I end up, in his words, behind bars. Fauci then announced he would invoke his constitutional rights to remain silent. The hearing focused on the origins of COVID-19 and the federal government's pandemic response issues that have fueled years of clashes between Fauci and Republican lawmakers. So, yeah, he's just been taking the fifth. I take the fifth.
2: What is this about?
3: What do you want him to say?
0: Well, exactly. Because COVID-19 happened, and we were in a pandemic. And shout out to the
2: scientists, the first responders, the doctors, everybody. the nurses working around the clock to try to save people's lives. And y'all trying to put this man in jail?
0: I know.
1: Well, because they're saying that the vaccine was a hoax, that wearing these masks was a hoax.
0: Mm-hmm.
1: You know, that's Trump's been selling that for a long time.
0: Yeah. Tell that to the people who caught COVID, you know, and
1: how fake the vaccines were, ineffective. The vaccines caused some problems for some people. You know, that actually is factual.
2: And some people's lives were saved.
0: Yeah.
1: And some people's lives were saved.
2: Well,
3: let me ask you this. We're getting on Fauci, but we're not going to say nothing about Trump saying we can get rid of it if we just drink some bleach.
2: The administration handling.
3: He's not going to have to testify.
2: Yes. Right.
1: I still can't believe that we've gotten 3,000 pages of the Epstein's files just removed so we can't even read them. Mm-hmm. And in them 3,000 pages, you don't think Donald Trump's name is mentioned?
0: Oh, yeah.
2: Man, come on. All right. Put a scientist in jail. Oh, man.
0: All right. Thank you, guys. We're moving on now. Coming up, have you guys ever did any matchmaking for your friends? We'll talk about that coming up right after this.
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4: America's produced like lots and lots of stuff. Just piles of stuff. 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
2: That's Ian Nagoski, who runs the Canary Records label.
4: A friend of mine said that what he loves is being the guy standing at the edge of the cliff, waving his arms, going, wait, no, let me look at those first before you throw them away. I think there might be some good stuff in there. I think there might be some stories. I don't think we should throw all those away yet.
2: 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A bizarre tale of two infamous New Yorkers.
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10: So you guys have probably heard about Ciara and her husband, Russell Wilson. They've been credited as matchmakers for newlyweds R&B singer Coco Jones and Cleveland Cavaliers guard Donovan Mitchell.
11: Oh, they got married?
10: Yeah, they got married over the weekend. Yes, congratulations to them this past weekend.
11: Yeah.
10: So relationship experts are saying that your friends can be effective matchmakers because they know you better than anyone else, and they can spot compatibility where a dating app might miss. So the question is, have you guys ever been matchmakers to any of your friends? Have you put people together?
12: Have you done that?
10: Who?
12: Oh, yeah. Junior?
10: Who?
12: Oh, yeah. My partner went to college. I mean, well, I really didn't matchmake. It's just the fact that he had somebody that liked him. He didn't have no other options. He ugly. He had to take it. There was no other choice. What do you mean? I couldn't believe. We all stunned she even liked you. I mean, come on now.
10: No other option.
12: Your hat nappy. Come on, somebody like you? Come on, dog. You ain't counting. I don't know. What you mean you don't know? You,
10: Junior.
12: There is no other option. I don't see nobody else beating your dough down. That's it.
10: Oh, my.
12: What are you talking about? I'm not sure about her. We showed them.
10: So did they marry? Did they get married?
12: Yeah.
10: Are they still married?
12: They're still married. Yeah.
10: Well, good. Yeah, that works out.
12: Yeah. Where else he gonna go, Shirley? What is y'all shocked for?
10: Okay, you made your point. We didn't know him.
12: He can't file no divorce papers. What do you mean?
10: Steve, have you ever matchmade for any of your friends?
13: Yeah, man.
10: How did it work out?
13: Over the years.
3: Most of them cool. Got a couple partners. Y'all don't know them. They ain't famous.
10: Oh, okay.
3: A couple of my partners I grew up with. Hooked them up with some chicks and then, you know.
10: Some chicks.
3: Yeah, a couple of them divorced, though, you know.
9: Uh-huh. What happened?
3: It's a lot.
9: What?
3: This was the most alarming thing. I thought this was the sweetest girl in the world.
10: Mm-hmm.
3: She went to jail for spousal abuse, the woman.
10: What?
12: Oh, man.
9: Wow.
3: And I mean, she was just jacking old boy up.
10: And he didn't tell you guys.
3: And he was ashamed.
10: Yeah. Like, you know,
3: and then we was getting ready to go out to dinner one time. We said, hey, man, where is she at? She, hey, man, let me holler at you by yourself. Okay.
10: And what did he
3: say?
10: Hey,
3: man, she in jail.
9: Oh,
3: no, dog. Your wife. Where's your wife? She in jail. She in jail for what? For abuse. Who she hit? He say, me.
10: Whoa.
3: I went, what? And so I went, God, dog. I thought she was fine as all outdoors. I'm sure glad I ain't want her.
10: You would have been.
12: You've been beat.
3: Everybody be in jail.
10: All right, guys. Thank you. Coming up at 34 minutes after, we'll have some random questions for the crew right after this. Steve's back.
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10: So guys, here we go. Here's some random questions for you. What's the quote? Give me a quote that has stuck with you. For the majority of your life, someone said something to you or you read something or, you know, what's that quote that sticks with you all the time? Junior?
6: Oh, wow.
7: Man.
6: I got so many. Mm-hmm. I don't know if they're quotes, the scripture mm-hmm. that sticks with me. That's what then kept me is them scriptures.
10: Okay.
6: You know.
10: Okay.
6: I mean, I got some poems that I live by. Don't quit. Mm-hmm. Invictus, you know, stuff mm-hmm. I learned when I was pledging. But man, them scriptures, man.
10: Mm-hmm.
6: Them scriptures.
10: That's
6: you know,
10: what
6: when I'm going
10: for.
6: Through it, man, yeah. you know, Isaiah 54:17, my favorite scripture. No weapon formed against me shall prosper.
10: Yeah.
6: And it hasn't.
10: Mm-hmm.
6: And then Isaiah 43:1-2, I can walk through the fire and not get burned.
10: God, I love that.
6: Nor will kindling set upon my clothing. I mean, I done walked through some fire and come out the other side, and there was no kindling on my clothing. It didn't even look like I had been through nothing.
8: Mm-hmm. Yes, sir.
10: You don't look mm-hmm. like what you've been through.
6: Yes, man. Sir.
10: All right.
6: So mm-hmm. those two have really kept me. Of course, mm-hmm. you know, Psalms keeps me.
10: Mm-hmm.
6: You know,
10: mm-hmm. Mm-hmm.
6: All Proverbs. Proverbs is the only book in the Bible I've read cover to cover. I have a surprise that should be finished in a couple of weeks.
10: Uh-huh.
6: And I'm just going to show you a picture of what I did.
10: Okay. All right.
6: But it will have something to do with Proverbs.
10: With Proverbs. Okay. All right.
8: All right. Nice.
10: Junior, what quote has stuck with you?
7: Well, I can tell you one that my mom and daddy gave me that stuck with me.
10: Uh-oh,
7: do it again and see if I don't kill you. That's in me. That has been there the entire, up until I'm 48. It's been there the whole time.
8: Okay.
7: Do it again.
10: Oh, Steve, by the way, I don't know if you knew this, but Junior grew up with white kids. A white family raised him. We found that out last week.
6: I knew that.
8: Oh, you did? We didn't know.
10: Yeah, we never knew that.
6: You can't tell?
10: No.
8: How can you tell?
10: What would be a...
6: Let something bad happen to him and watch his reaction. Watch.
7: White, can't believe
6: it.
10: All right. We're asking you guys some random questions. What's your favorite line from a song? Your favorite line from a song?
7: Ooh.
6: Ooh. You know how many answers
7: how many
6: I got?
10: I know.
8: I know. Narrow it down. Give us mm-hmm. your favorite, all-time favorite line from a song.
6: I can't
8: song.
6: No all-time favorite. I got about 40 of them.
10: Okay. Junior?
7: It's been an hour since you've been gone. So, baby, come back home. Can't live without you. Yeah.
10: We knew it was Jodeci. We knew that.
7: It's gonna be everything, Jodeci. I wrote them.
10: All right. So how far? Here's another question, guys.
6: Whoa! It's so many songs. You can't hide love.
10: Yeah.
6: I bet you. Uh-huh. I bet you.
10: Nah.
6: Well, you dance around all this. You can't hide love. Mm-hmm. I bet you.
10: Mm-hmm.
6: Yeah.
10: Okay. Yeah.
6: Would you mind if I touched, if I kissed, if I held you tight till the morning light?
10: What? Earth, wind, and fire. Mm-hmm. What about that, Lenny Williams, Steve?
6: Girl, you know I love you. No matter what you do. But the line in it was, what's that line where he says, when the tears fill up in the wells of my eyes, that boy finna cry. God, I done felt them well up in there.
10: How far did an ex go to try to get you back? How far? Ooh. What'd they do?
6: Yeah, she didn't try to get me back, but she sure tried to destroy me.
10: Okay. All right, on that note, we're going to end it. All right, coming up, Junior's in for the nephew with today's prank phone call right after this.
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10: Coming up at the top of the hour, right about 4 minutes after, it is my strawberry letter for today. And the subject is, why is he blaming it on me? Why? We'll get into that. Find out what that's all about. Wait till you hear this story. This letter. Wow. In just a few, because right now it is time for Junior in for the nephew with today's prank phone call. Junior, what you got?
7: All right. So before I get to the prank phone call, can I just say this, man? You should be really proud of Nephew Tommy while you was out, man. He did such an excellent job, Unc. He was really, really good, Unc. I'm telling you. I know he's not here today. But I just want to say, you know, you should be proud of him. And that he led us the way he could lead us. And I just want you to know that you should be really proud of your nephew, man. He really stepped up in your absence. And I've been...
6: Yeah, well, yeah, yeah. Clap, clap, clap, clap, clap. Oh, yeah. Oh, that's good. Tommy get paid?
10: Does he get paid
7: to do a job?
10: You mean for doing his... Yeah.
7: Yeah.
6: Excuse me, Shirley. You want to complete the sentence?
10: He get paid for doing his job?
6: Oh, mm-hmm. Okay.
10: You can't just take a moment to say...
7: To say, yeah.
10: To like, give your nephew some a little praise, pat on the back.
6: He was at work.
10: See?
8: So you don't believe that your employees should,
6: yeah.
8: Should be acknowledged in addition to receiving just, a
10: yeah.
8: paycheck
10: I mean,
8: or
10: praise.
8: A job well
10: yeah.
8: done?
6: Let me give the four of you an example right now. I came back. Ain't nobody said a thing about that.
10: Wait, we've been saying it all morning. Steve's back.
6: No. I said, I'm back. Return to the Mac. Ain't nobody said nothing about me being back. You know why you don't say nothing because I get back? Because I get paid. I get paid to be here. I don't get paid to
8: way more than we do.
6: And now y'all sitting there

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0: YLD, the best from back in the day and today. One of my favorite love songs right there. And it's actually the song that my daughter, Asada Renee, and her husband, Alfred Salvant, they got engaged to. And speaking of, big ups to Coco Jones, who jumped the broom over the weekend. There was a star-studded guest list, including Ciara and Russell Wilson. Now, this power couple actually helped to plan the whole engagement. And Russell and Ciara recently were on the red carpet, and I just loved, you know, how they were like gushing over each other.
1: I'm not sure if we mentioned this, but it's been our 10-year anniversary not too long ago.
2: Congratulations.
1: She's an amazing planner. I know I may have her one or two steps up about that, though.
3: He's pretty good. But you know what? He pushed me to be, I like really challenge myself to kind of level up a little bit, like one up him when I can.
2: Okay.
3: But he is a great planner. He's like a quarterback in life for us, so it's amazing.
1: I think that's my job in romance, though, as the man, you know, to handle all those little things behind the scenes, you know.
0: Come on, Russ. I love the love for the win. 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

0: ILD. You're going to see Drew Hill, Tyrese, Ginuwine, and more. The Labor Day Super Jam. That's coming up on Sunday, September 6th.
1: Hi, Uptown Angel. This is Miss Robinson from Uptown. I need those tickets, honey. Give me those tickets.
0: Well, guess what? Oh, you're welcome. You're also qualified. 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

0: 98.5 WYLD. Consider this an appetizer because coming up at noon, we dropping that full menu for the Back in the Day buffet. You know how we roll, taking you way back and dropping those classics back to when you were in high school and kicking it, those Friday night school dances when it was time to slow drag. Yup, you already know. Leave a message on the talkback mic and let me know what you want to hear. Coming up, Kehlani, Babyface, also Tina Marie. This is Uptown Angela, and this hour's $1,000 keyword, in case you missed it, it is new. Enter the word new, that is N-E-W, for your chance to win some brand new Benjamins, $1,000. 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
8: 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So get-

Angela, good morning. Coming up, Tina Marie, also Fantasia. And reminder, this hour's $1,000 keyword. 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

What's up now? 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I'm Uptown Angela. Now, speaking of the ATL, there's some drama on who's going to get a peach and who will not return for the Housewives of Atlanta. Two songs away. I'll give you the latest. Here is Isaiah Falls, Taboo.

0: WYLT, the best from back in the day and today. This is Uptown Angela hanging out with you on your Tuesday. Beautiful day out there. Still on the, hot side, but I will take low humidity any day. Coming up, Usher, also Kiki and Avant. We got the Back in the Day Buffet kicking off at 12 o'clock, so drop a message on the Talkback mic and let me know exactly what you want to hear. And got some great news if you are a diehard Jodeci fan. They're going to be coming here to the Sanger Theater on Wednesday, December 2nd, and we are giving away free tickets. That's right. Drop a message. 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
1: 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I'm going to answer.
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You're rolling inside the Back in the Day Buffet. This is Uptown Angela. Maze is coming up with Frankie Beverly, also Climax. Tap the red talkback mic to let me know what you want to hear, and I'll repeat this hour's brand new $1,000 keyword that's coming up.

0: FM 98 WYLD. This is Uptown Angelo. We are inside the Back in the Day buffet. Rolling, I'm talking about. Coming up, Michael Jackson, the Isley Brothers, the OJs. Oh, we about to get you all up in your feelings. And how about this? A bonus. Going to give away some tickets to see Jodeci live at the Sanger Theater. Yep, they're going to be here in December. So you already know to keep us on lock. And you can also drop a message on the talkback mic if you want to be in the building for the Labor Day concert. Chris Brown and Usher.
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Hey, this is Uptown Angela. Congratulations going out to Michael's nephew, Jafar Jackson. He's got a brand new gig. I'll tell you all about that coming up in two songs here on FM 98.

0: 98.5 WILD is that A-Track action right here inside the Back in the Day Buffet. I'm Uptown Angela. What's going on, Miss Tracy? Listening to us in Kenner. The crew at Sam's got us all locked doing the wild thing at work. Yes, indeed. Shirley Murdoch is coming up. Also, the Boppers. And a big congratulations going out to Jafar Jackson after making his acting debut in the billion-dollar Michael biopic. Jafar has now secured his next major role alongside, get this, Will Smith. The movie is called Supermax, and it's an action thriller that follows two FBI agents who are doing an investigation inside the world's most secure maximum security prison. All right, now, Jafar, and that's one of many offerings, I'm sure, that's coming to him right now because of the success of the Michael biopic. Love to see that. Hit us up. We got a whole lot more. WYLDFM.com.
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98.5 WYLD, the best from back in the day and today. I'm Uptown Angela. Good afternoon. Guy is on the way. Also, Usher, we got your tickets to see Jodeci live. That's coming up this hour, but you got to drop that message on the talkback mic if you want to be in the building. Your chance to win, okay? Get to it. Now, ASAP Rocky, he does not play behind his woman, Rihanna. More on that coming up in two songs, about 8 minutes here on FM.

understand why. See, it's burning me to hold on to this. I know this is something I gotta do, but that don't mean I want to. What I'm trying to say is that

0: artists from back in the day and today. This is Uptown Angela hanging out with you on your Tuesday and getting ready for A.D. Berry, who's going to be hopping in at 2 this hour. $1,000 keyword to pay them bills, because we know it's back to school, which, by the way, Orleans Parish, many schools have started already. The Inspire schools on the West Bank. 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Whitney Houston and Chris Brown coming up, but right now, look at your phone. Somebody is about to go see Jodeci. Hi, is this Leslie?
1: This is Leslie.
0: Hey, Leslie, how are you today?
1: I'm good. At work, what's going on?
0: Okay, doing the wild thing on the job. That's what we love to hear. Miss Leslie, I'm calling you with some great news.
1: What is it? Please tell me.
0: You left a message on the talkback mic to let us know you wanted to see Jodeci, and you are a winner! Theater coming up on Wednesday night, December 2nd, and you know Jodeci got some hits on top of hits.
1: Yes, I cannot wait. My favorite is Forever My Lady.
0: It's like a dream. Yes. You plus one will be there. Congratulations. And where are you calling from? What part of town are you in, Leslie?
1: This city.
0: Okay. Well, thank you again for jamming on the job. Last but not least, let everybody know the station that just made you a winner.
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98.5 WYLD. Have you seen the new Whitney Houston doll that Mattel just released? It was highly based on I Want to Dance with Somebody, her outfit, the curly hair. Beautiful. I'm Uptown Angela. This is going to do it for me. AD is up next. Have a fabulous Tuesday afternoon and keep it here on FM 98.

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0: 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Omarion is coming up. 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Somebody's got to win them, right? Why not you? It's a sold out show. 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

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And how you can win Jodeci tickets is at you in a little bit. It's AD. The keyword is dollar. 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

0: 98.5 WYLD, passed from back in the day and today. Erykah Badu, Chris Brown, Total, and Riches from Money Long is coming up. For Brenda, the beautiful one, jamming with me. She's on the lakefront enjoying the day. Yeah, I ain't mad at you, baby. Hey, you know we got that money. You can still enter Dollar Brenda at WYLDFM.com. So get a call from a private number saying you won $1,000. Now, you got to answer that call. I'm telling you. Hey, our last winner said this about getting that call.
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0: She answered from that private number. You could do the same, right? Get that bag. And yeah, Jodeci, live at the Sanger Theater, Wednesday, December 2nd. 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

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Ooh, and I'm looking for caller number 8. I got Jodeci tickets for ya. 260-9898 is my number. 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

0: 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Tim's What You Need is coming up. It's AD. 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Hey, I got a talkback mic message just popped up.
1: Hey, AD. This is Denise. It's my birthday today. So tell me happy birthday.
0: Happy birthday, Denise, the beautiful one. 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

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Michelle A, Something in My Heart is coming up for Laura, the beautiful one. Hey, miss. 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

0: 98.5 WYLD Bass from back in the day and today. Coming up, I got Loose Ends, Guy, and Taboo from Isaiah Falls. 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And yeah, get those entries in and winning tickets. Look, Jodeci's coming to town. Kanye's coming to town. Everybody's coming to town. But it's all about the money, y'all. Credit is the key word. You need to enter it now to win a $1,000 bag. This lady got the call. And why did you answer that call from an unknown number?
1: I need to pay some bills. 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

Yod Bass from back in the day, and today Erykah Badu Music Soul Child. 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

0: 98.5 WYLD, Bass from Back in the Day and Today, Lauryn Hill, and Residual from Chris Brown is coming up in at 7 o'clock. 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I'm jamming, I'm moving, I'm standing up right now. 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Caesar Superdome. 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Whoa, see what time it is? That's a wrap for me and this show. Put them on my bed, baby. You're berrylicious, fully nutritious, super. 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

0: 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You're inside the Sweat Hotel from the WILD Morris Bart Studio. 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
1: You just checked into the Sweat Hotel, and I'm your host, Keith Sweat. 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So call me at 866-92-SWEAT, 866-927-9328. 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